0: their albums, or neither of their albums, are in print right now. We can't get either one.
1: That is a crime.
0: It's tragic.
1: That is awful. Anyway, we'll have Michael tell you more stories tonight with the great songs from the 60s, 70s, and 80s right here on Sunday Night Revival.

Greatest Hits, 98.1. Hey, everybody, it's Mike Cook checking in with this week's featured great song of the 60s, a Bahamian folk song that was first published in 1916 as the John B. Sales. It's also been known as the Wreck of the John B., but we all know it as Sloop John B. from the Beach Boys' legendary Pet Sounds album of 1966. Al Jardine was a huge folk music fan and played the Kingston Trio's version of the song for Brian Wilson, hoping he'd agree to have the boys record their own version. Brian, however, was not a fan, but Al kept bugging him until he agreed. He then sat down, put on his genius hat, and created a masterpiece, part sea shanty and part 60s-style wall of sound pop with new chord progressions and lyric changes. Less than 24 hours later, the song was complete. That's right, from Al's pitch to Brian's completed song was less than a day. Now that is genius. Of course, Al was hoping he'd get to sing lead, but Brian actually auditioned every member in the group and settled on himself and Mike Love. Of course, Al was disappointed, but quickly realized it was the right move, especially after Sloop John B. climbed to number 3 on the Hot 100 and became one of the Beach Boys' most enduring hits. In fact, for decades, Rolling Stone magazine included the song on their list of the 500 greatest songs of all time. From 1966, here's Sloop John B., definitely not the worst trip you've ever been on Greatest Hits, 98.1.

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8: I'm meteorologist Mandy Faluber with your updated forecast. Lows dip down to about 63 tonight under partly cloudy skies, northwesterly winds around 5 miles per hour. Sunshine mixed with clouds at times again. Tomorrow, high temperatures reach up to 86. Lows dip down to about 64. Tomorrow night, partly cloudy skies. That's the latest forecast on Greatest Hits 98.1. Right now, it's 81 degrees.
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0: 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And then you can, or you can win some maybe gift certificates. That's another thing you can do. And then spend those on what you want to buy at Revival Records. 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Frank Rennick is with us here. This is a, I don't think you've had two sisters that have combined to this degree. I mean, you got, they rise right to the top.
1: Yeah.
0: Ann and Nancy Wilson with Heart. And again, just the iconic sound that they created. Probably the only unfortunate thing was they struggled in their relationship a little bit, the two of them, and that probably brought them down.
2: Yeah, and I think that's part of the rule book for siblings in bands. I mean, go back to the Beach Boys even a little bit earlier. Those three brothers had a little issues with each other sometimes. And it's siblings. Don't start a band with your siblings, I guess.
0: I once roadied for my brother when he was in a band called Blue Knights Mist or something like that, or Gabriel Fugue, one of the two. And, I don't know if I was the best roadie or best sound guy or whatever. I know. So Mike and I have learned, do not get in a band together. It's not good for brothers. But on the other hand, Lightning in a Bottle with Ann and Nancy Wilson. Yep. Wow. And what's Mike featuring tonight?
2: Mike is featuring Straight On, which I believe is from Dreamboat Annie.
0: Yes.
2: In 1978. Which
0: great
2: is a
0: album.
2: Killer record, yeah. And Ann Wilson was performing at the Pablo Center a handful of years ago, I believe. Had a few of her band members come in and visit the store, which
0: Sure. They're right there. Why not stop by and check out the vinyl and other fun things that are happening? We're going to have that tonight. We'll have that tonight here, Straight On, coming up here on Sunday Night Revival on Greatest Hits 98.1.

Greatest Hits, 98.1. Mike Cook here on the Sunday Night Revival with our featured great song of the 70s. Over the years, Heart's 1978 album, Dog and Butterfly, has become iconic. And one of the main reasons why is the album's first single, Straight On. Of course, the collective talents of the Wilson sisters, Ann and Nancy, with co-writer Sue Ennis, are what made Straight On such a great song. It's a rockin' but slightly funky nod to disco that featured high-soaring vocals, a steady beat, and alternating guitar riffs with gambling metaphors peppered throughout the lyrics. Ann Wilson called it Heart's first dance song. Everybody else called it a hit. Straight On charted at number 14 on Canada's Top 40 and number 15 in the U.S. on Billboard's Hot 100. Since then, the song has become a classic oldie on radio stations everywhere, proving that when you lay all the cards on the table, a gambling metaphor intended, Straight On is a great song of 1978. From Dog and Butterfly, you gotta have heart on Greatest Hits 98.1.

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0: And as we wrap things up on this Sunday night and Sunday Night Revival, just a reminder that Frank, meanwhile, would love to have you stop down at the store, Barstow Street in downtown Eau Claire. 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They might want to be checking some of the equipment you have as well. It all comes in handy.
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0: 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We're going to continue on with more of the Sunday Night Revival here on Greatest Hits 98.1.

drummer Jim Keltner. Sadly, the irony came with Roy, whose career was revitalized by the group only to reach the end of his line before he could truly enjoy it. He passed away before he could even appear in the video. In a touching tribute, the video features an empty rocking chair, a portrait of Roy, and ghostly flickering lights that all appear during his solo. You can check out that video and find out what I'm talking about by clicking the Great Songs of the 80s link on our Facebook page or website. The message of the song is also ironic in this case. No matter where you are on your journey to the end of the line, it's all right because you still have something to say. The song reached number 2 on Billboard's rock chart and remains a lasting tribute to everyone involved. Rest in music, Roy, George, and Tom. From 1989, here are the Traveling Wilburys on Greatest Hits 98.1.

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George Harrison, Bob Dylan, Tom Petty, Roy Orbison, Jeff Lynne, and

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1: 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Luke does a great job of picking out these wonderful albums, curating them for us, and finding out a little bit the information behind all of them. And he's going to tell us a little more in just a couple of moments here. But first of all, actually, this is kind of cool. We're celebrating Ashley for the Arts this weekend. Mm-hmm. And I got to introduce Journey at...
2: Oh, wow.
1: And oh yeah, I was over the moon. I was, as Mrs. Murph will remind me, as I got back to my seat after doing it, she was like, "You are feisty. You're a little feisty there." I'm like, "It's Journey. Come on. I'm going to be fist pumping in separate ways later on and whatever." Yeah. What a fantastic band they are. And then another act that you saw very recently Lionel Richie. We're going to feature Lionel tonight.
2: Yeah, very cool. Yeah, I mean, that's one of those shows where it's like, of course you know who he is. You know,
1: right.
2: He's absolutely, you know, titan in the pop culture scene. But not having listened to like record after record of his, to see him perform live is like, oh yeah, okay, that this is why he is so prominent, because he's more than earned it. Yeah, very, very talented.
1: He is an entertainer. There's differences. There are people that are performers.
2: Yep.
1: There are people that are singers out there. And there's the people that are the whole package deal.
2: Yeah.
1: And that's what Lionel, he can be a songwriter. He can be a producer. He can be an impresario. He can do all these sorts of things.
2: TV personality.
1: TV personality. He's a funny guy. He's just all those kinds of things.
2: He is.
1: You know, got a pretty cool daughter. I mean, he's got all that going on. So he's got a lot going for him. We'll have Luke's going to tell you a little bit more here on Sunday Night Special on Greatest Hits 98.1.
3: 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It was released while he was still a member of the Commodores, though he left the group shortly after its release. Three songs on the album made the top five on the Billboard Hot 100 singles chart, and you'll hear two of those songs as we play side two of Lionel Richie by Lionel Richie, including Truly and You Are, on the Sunday Night Special on Greatest Hits 98.1.

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6: I'm meteorologist Mandy Faluber with your updated forecast. Mainly cloudy skies with fog tonight with lows around 63. Winds out of the northeast around 5 miles per hour. Daytime highs approaching 86 with fog early tomorrow. Mainly cloudy skies expected. Lows dip down to about 64. Tomorrow night partly cloudy. That's the latest forecast on Greatest Hits 98.1. Currently 79.
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8: Sunday Night Revival on Greatest Hits 98.1. Occasionally, we just have a stray story for you. We do. Just from time to time, Frank and I get talking. Frank Rennick from Revival Records here. I'm a big fan of Thin Lizzy.
9: Oh, yes.
8: Because that's an Irish band, isn't it? If I remember right. Yeah, Irish band. And I'm a big fan of Huey Lewis and the News.
9: Yes.
8: What's the connection between the two?
9: Well, on Thin Lizzy's 1979 live album, Live and Dangerous, you will find a credit in the gatefold to a harmonica player billed as Bluesy Huey Lewis.
8: Same guy.
9: Yes.
8: Same guy.
9: Presumably.
8: That is fantastic.
9: And I don't know if this was a whole entire, you know, tour jaunt or if this was just, he was just there at the venues that they recorded for this album. But yes, he is on that record.
8: Well, and I'm not sure if he opened for them or probably not.
9: No,
8: he probably wasn't at that point yet.
9: Because I think the Huey Lewis and the News, their debut album was 81 or something like
8: that. Right, something like that,
9: So I wonder if this was, you know, maybe a foot in the door to get his name, you know, get the attention of the record label or something like that.
8: So I guess indeed the boys are back in town. Here, see, I'm just saying. There we go. Sunday Night Revival here on Greatest Hits 98.1.
10: Evolution by Journey was released on March 23, 1979. 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
5: I'm meteorologist Mandy Faluber with your updated forecast. Mainly cloudy skies with fog tonight with lows around 63. Winds out of the northeast around 5 miles per hour. Daytime highs approaching 86 with fog early tomorrow. Mainly cloudy skies expected. Lows dip down to about 64. Tomorrow night, partly cloudy. That's the latest forecast on Greatest Hits 98.1. Right now, 77.
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0: It's that my hands don't hurt just holding things feeling. That, wow, I can actually move well feeling. You know, that go about your day without worrying about every little movement or ache feeling. Oh, yeah. 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
4: I'm meteorologist Mandy Faluber with your updated forecast. Mainly cloudy skies with fog tonight with lows around 63. Winds out of the northeast around 5 miles per hour. Daytime highs approaching 86 with fog early tomorrow. Mainly cloudy skies expected. Lows dip down to about 64. Tomorrow night, partly cloudy. That's the latest forecast on Greatest Hits 98.1. Right now, 75.
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4: I'm meteorologist Mandy Faluber with your updated forecast. Slight chance of rain showers, fog in spots overnight, otherwise mainly cloudy skies expected. Lows level off around 63. Northeast winds around 5 miles per hour. Mainly cloudy skies expected with fog early Monday. High temperatures reach up to 85. That's the latest forecast on Greatest Hits 98.1. 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
1: I'm meteorologist Mandy Faluber with your updated forecast. Lows dip down to about 63, fog in spots overnight under mainly cloudy skies, northeasterly winds around 5 miles per hour. Daytime highs approaching 85 with fog in spots early Monday, cloudy skies with a few peaks of sun. Partly cloudy Monday night, lows dip down to about 64. That's the latest forecast on Greatest Hits 98.1. Right now, it's 70 degrees.

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1: I'm meteorologist Mandy Faluber with your updated forecast. Slight chance of rain showers, fog in spots overnight, otherwise mainly cloudy skies expected. Lows level off around 63. Northeasterly winds around 5 miles per hour. Daytime highs approaching 85 with fog in spots early Monday, cloudy skies with a few peaks of sun. That's the latest forecast on Greatest Hits 98.1. 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
2: I'm meteorologist Mandy Faluber with your updated forecast. Lows level off around 63 and foggy early overnight under partly cloudy skies. Winds out of the northeast around 5 miles per hour. Daytime highs approaching 86. Monday, sunshine mixed with clouds at times. Monday night, lows dip down to about 64. That's the latest forecast on Greatest Hits 98.1. Currently, it's 68 degrees.

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0: a beautiful summer evening, a lawn chair, your family and friends, and great music. That's Rockin' on the River, Wednesday evenings at Berber Prairie Park in Altoona. 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
1: I'm meteorologist Mandy Faluber with your updated forecast. Lows level off around 63 and foggy early overnight under partly cloudy skies. Winds out of the northeast around 5 miles per hour. Daytime highs approaching 86. Monday, sunshine mixed with clouds at times. Monday night, lows dip down to about 64. That's the latest forecast on Greatest Hits 98.1. Right now, it's 67 degrees.

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1: I'm meteorologist Mandy Faluber with your updated forecast. Daytime highs approaching 86, with fog and spots early today under partly cloudy skies. Winds out of the northeast, around 5 miles per hour. Partly cloudy skies again tonight. Lows dip down to about 64. Chance of rain showers tomorrow. Highs level off around 87. A blend of clouds and sun. That's the latest forecast on Greatest Hits 98.1. Currently, it's 68 degrees.

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is Love Will Find a Way. It's Murph at Greatest Hits 98.1. Thanks for joining us here on a Monday morning. Jay Giles Band Centerfold. Getting another week rocking and rolling. We got Rockin' on the River coming up Wednesday night. Indeed we do. Outland

0: A beautiful summer evening, a lawn chair, your family and friends, and great music. That's Rockin' on the River, Wednesday evenings at Berber Prairie Park in Altoona. The main act takes the stage at the Oakleaf Surgical Amphitheater at 6:30. 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
11: Areas of locally dense fog are developing early this morning as temperatures cool near our dew points in the 60s, so you do want to exercise caution and remember to have those headlights on so that other vehicles can see you. As we head through the day, any morning clouds and fog will give way to sunshine through the afternoon, or high up to around 85. Tonight, partly cloudy with a small chance of a shower or thunderstorm late will cool it off to around 63. On 13 First Alert, meteorologist Derek Dahlman.

0: Jackson Twins, homie now. Murph here at Greatest Hits 98.1 Monday morning. And yes, back to school, Bucks and Books is back. Hy-Vee is the place you want to go to. You can drop them off. You can make a donation at the right there at the checkouts, or you can drop them off at the guest services counter there. They've got big tubs where you can bring school supplies into, and they will be loaded into the student transit bus that is there over at Hy-Vee. That's one way you can get involved. You can also buy appliances at Amundsen's Appliance in Eau Claire and Chippewa Falls and Rice Lake and Hayward. And with your purchases of appliances, a portion of the proceeds will go to benefit kids in need in schools such as Turtle Lake and Altoona and Ladysmith and the Minong area schools. Drop by Maury's Automotive Group, the two locations here, Maury Subaru in Eau Claire and Maury's Automotive in the Lake Halley, Chippewa Falls area. And there you can drop off backpacks. Drop off backpacks, either an empty backpack, brand new backpack, or one that is filled with school supplies. And all of that adds up as well. And Maury's will be matching that to benefit kids in the Chippewa Falls, Altoona, Eau Claire, Cadott school districts. Simple as that with Back to School Bucks and Books. It's going on all through the month of August. Here's Sheryl Crow.
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Prince, Little Red Corvette, Greatest Hits, 98.1 with Murph. And War, a low rider on this Monday morning.

Edie Brickell and the New Bohemians, What I Am at Greatest Hits 98.1. It's Murph here. We've got a TV theme for TV Theme Tuesday coming up tomorrow, 7:40. You got a suggestion? 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That's one way to go about it. Or you could text me, 715-835-0999. How about a wake up Monday morning song? How about it right now from Oliver? Good morning, Starshine. A great way to wake up with Greatest Hits 98.1 on the radio and streaming on our app. Download that app. Take us everywhere. We love it when you do.

0: out of her. Good morning, Starshine. Greatest hits, 98.1 with Murph. We go rocking on the river with the band Outland. That is the band Wednesday night, 6:30, Altoona's River Prairie Park. 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There's the food trucks and the dogs are out there, and it's always a great time. 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

0: Pointer Sisters, Slow Hand, a Greatest Hits, 98.1. I've got Thriller from Michael Jackson. We'll do that a little bit after 6 o'clock here. Let's find out what's going on right now in the 715 newsroom on this Monday morning with Morgan McCarthy. Morgan?
1: Well, good morning. Here's what we're learning today. Coming out of our weekend, we plug into a new week with a gavel drop and a follow-up on a case that we've been following from the La Crosse County Court. Sentencing was ordered for Josie Dykeman. She was convicted in May of 2023 in the death of her boyfriend's six-year-old son, AJ. Jurors convicted the defendant on charges including first-degree reckless homicide, chronic neglect of a child resulting in death, and physical abuse of a child. Dykeman was sentenced recently to a term of 27 years in prison. Are you going to be too excited to sleep tonight because it's primary day tomorrow here in Wisconsin?

0: Rep. Francesca Hong had a commanding lead in the Marquette University poll last month, while Milwaukee County Executive David Crowley recently received an endorsement from Governor Tony Evers. Those polls open tomorrow at 7, and we'll have details locally for you as well. There's a new sheriff in town, literally in Buffalo County, as Governor Tony Evers announced the appointment of Jake Lane to fill the vacancy left with the resignation of former Sheriff Michael Osmond. Lane is a 15-year veteran of the department and will fill the remainder of Osmond's term, which is set to expire January of 2027. And hey, it's another one of those Mondays where we say if you're not really in the mood to punch back in for work, maybe you could roll the dice instead of rock the clock.
1: There was no grand prize winner in Saturday night's drawing, so tonight's drawing stands at least $905 million. The cash value on that works out to about $392 million. I'm Tammy Trujillo.
0: And from a nice chunk of change to a hunk of burning love. Talk to me, Mark. Shake those hips.
2: It's Elvis Week 2026, and the festivities are in full swing at his iconic Graceland home. The 10-day festival celebrates Presley's life and music 49 years after his death. I'm Mark Mayfield.
0: Hey, Mark. Thank you. Thank you very much. What, not my best impersonation? We'll leave it up to the king.
3: Thank you very much.
0: But then there's the real king if you grew up with Full House. Let's hear it, Uncle Jesse.
4: 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You're a beautiful audience. Thank you.
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9: Areas of locally dense fog are developing early this morning as temperatures cool near our dew points in the 60s, so you do want to exercise caution and remember to have those headlights on so that other vehicles can see you. As we head through the day, any morning clouds and fog will give way to sunshine through the afternoon, or high up to around 85. Tonight, partly cloudy with a small chance of a shower or thunderstorm late will cool it off to around 63. On 13 First Alert, meteorologist Derek Dahlman.
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Whitesnake, Is This Love? You know, it is love, compassion, it's giving, it's generosity, it's what you do. And you do so well. Thank you. 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Thanks to 92.9, The X Real Rock. 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Thanks to Maury's Automotive Group. Coming together for back-to-school bucks and books. You could drop by Hy-Vee. You could drop off school supply donations over there. It could be new and gently used books for kids of all ages. It can be school supplies, glue sticks and crayons and pens and pencils and notebooks and all of that. You could drop backpacks off over at Maury's Automotive Group in Eau Claire and Lake Halley, Chippewa Falls. You can drop those off over there throughout the month of August. You can buy appliances at Amundsen's Appliance, where when you buy local, you give local in a big, big way. We're going to have a celebration week coming up later on this month over at Hy-Vee and over at Maury's. I invite you, drop by Hy-Vee. That is so cool. We got the student transit bus over there, so you can drop off school supplies, and they're going to stuff that bus. They're going to load them into the bus from student transit over there at Hy-Vee. Sultan's a Swing, Dire Straits with Murph in the Morning.

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1: Well, good morning. Here's what we're learning today. Coming out of our weekend, we plug into a new week with a gavel drop and a follow-up on a case that we've been following from the La Crosse County Court. Sentencing was ordered for Josie Dykeman. She was convicted in May of 2023 in the death of her boyfriend's six-year-old son, AJ. Jurors convicted the defendant on charges including first-degree reckless homicide, chronic neglect of a child resulting in death, and physical abuse of a child. Dykeman was sentenced recently to a term of 27 years in prison. Are you going to be too excited to sleep tonight? Because it's primary day tomorrow here in Wisconsin. Voters are on the Badger State. You'll be heading to polls tomorrow for our primary election. Now, arguably, the biggest item that you'll see on that ballot is who represents the Democratic side of the ticket in the race for governor. State Rep. Francesca Hong had a commanding lead in the Marquette University poll last month. Well, Milwaukee County Executive David Crowley recently received an endorsement from Governor Tony Evers. Those polls open tomorrow at 7, and we'll have details locally for you as well. There's a new sheriff in town, literally in Buffalo County, as Governor Tony Evers announced the appointment of Jake Lane to fill the vacancy left with the resignation of former Sheriff Michael Osmond. Lane is a 15-year veteran of the department and will fill the remainder of Osmond's term, which is set to expire January of 2027. And hey, it's another one of those Mondays where we say if you're not really in the mood to punch back in for work, maybe you could roll the dice instead of rock the clock.
2: There was no grand prize winner in Saturday night's drawing, so tonight's drawing stands at least $905 million. The cash value on that works out to about $392 million. I'm Tammy Trujillo.
1: And from a nice chunk of change to a hunk of burning love. Talk to me, Mark. Shake those hips.
3: It's Elvis Week 2026, and the festivities are in full swing at his iconic Graceland home. The 10-day festival celebrates Presley's life and music 49 years after his death. I'm Mark Mayfield.
1: Hey, Mark. Thank you. Thank you very much. What, not my best impersonation? We'll leave it up to the king.
4: Thank you very much.
1: But then there's the real king if you grew up with Full House. Let's hear it, Uncle Jesse.
5: Thank you very much, ladies and gentlemen. You're a beautiful audience. Thank you.
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0: Men at Work, who can it be now? Greatest Hits 98.1 with Murph here. And as always, we have a great time Sunday nights on the Sunday Night Revival. Coming up this Sunday, once again, we're going to feature a couple of great albums here. One, You Don't Mess Around with Jim from Jim Croce, side two, and You Don't Bring Me Flowers from Neil Diamond, side one. We'll do that 8 o'clock next Sunday night on Greatest Hits 98.1 Sunday Night Revival, brought to you by Revival Records, Barstow Street, downtown Eau Claire.
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0: Tom Petty and the Heartbreakers, Don't Do Me Like That, at Greatest Hits 98.1 with Murph here. Back to School Bucks and Books is underway. We're getting a lot of great partners lined up for all of this. We got some great partners like Hy-Vee. You can drop by Hy-Vee in Eau Claire. Drop by with school supplies, backpacks, new and gently used kids' books. And you would drop them off inside the store. You're going to see the signs on the doors there in the store as you're coming in. And you could go to guest services. You can make donations right at the checkout counters as well. And it could be a handful of new boxes of crayons. It could be notebooks. It could be backpacks. It could be rulers or calculators or any of those things. They're going to be stuffed into the student transit bus, which is parked right out front there, right out in front of Hy-Vee through the month of August here. We're going to have some special celebrations at a couple of different locations, including Hy-Vee and also Maury's Automotive Group in Eau Claire. And also in Chippewa Falls and Lake Halley. So we're gonna have some celebrations later on in the month here. We got a lot of exciting things coming up. We'll tell you a little bit more about it as the month goes on. Back to School Bucks and Books. It's back again. Thank you for your generosity. Thank you for your kindness.
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0: Bel Air Ocean, Get Out of My Dreams, Get Into My Car. What a weekend it was for Ashley for the Arts. We celebrated here by playing past artists from Ashley for the Arts, and that was a whole lot of fun. You were there for Mr. Keith Urban.
1: And as he always does, never disappoints. Not only is he masterful on stage with the guitar, but he always does so much crowd work, which is fun. And he went out. There was a little girl that had a sign up that said, make my first concert memorable. So didn't Keith go out in the crowd and give Ella a hug? And of course, that is very much part of his show. He's so interactive, and it's just fun to watch.
0: Well, here's the big shout I got to throw out to Bailey and Cole and Betsy and the rest of the
1: team.
0: Talk
1: about a team.
0: Oh, that is a great team. They do great work throughout the year. Plus, you got to remember, this is a festival that gives back in a big way to about 60 to 70 different middle school and high school arts and musical organizations.
1: I think during the drone show, they had displayed that they're about $5 million back to over 70 nonprofits.
0: That is amazing.
1: So
0: that is amazing, the work
1: cool.
0: they do. And of course, the artists that have performed there over the years. And my thanks to Tommy Shaw for helping out this weekend. Luke Anthony was down there for Fog Hat. And you were there for all kinds of fun with Keith
1: Ernest
0: Urban.
1: And Ernest. Keith Urban. And yeah, Boys Like Girls was on stage
0: as well.
1: Yeah, I know.
0: So I know. Well, thanks to our friends from I-94 over at Boys Like Girls. That's a great show as well. So yeah, there was a ton of great shows at Ashley for the Arts. Part of the best summer ever. I'll tell you about Rockin' on the River here shortly, because we've got Outland coming up on Wednesday night. We got Joan Jett and the Blackhearts and Steve Miller. But right now, Morgan McCarthy's got to catch us up. What's going on around the 715?
1: Well, we'll plug back into a new week with headlines that put us in the courts, and now sex crime charges are filed against a former school janitor. This is for the Cool Christian School District, as 22-year-old David Keeney is accused of engaging in activity with a juvenile that include charges of grooming a child for sexual activity and assault by a person who works with or volunteers with children. In headlines that put us into the ballots, tomorrow you'll be looking at yours. Voters around the Badger State head to the polls for Wisconsin's primary election day. Arguably, one of the bigger items you'll see will be that Democratic representation on the ticket for governor. State Rep. Francesca Hong had that lead in the latest Marquette University poll, while Milwaukee County Executive David Crowley recently received an endorsement from Governor Evers. Polls open at 7 tomorrow. Meanwhile, Governor Evers has declared a period of economic disruption for four counties following last month's severe storms. So we're talking about Outagamie, Winnebago, Forest, and Vilas counties here in the state. This storm spawned that EF3 tornado in the Fox Cities, with a bunch of damage to some homes, businesses, schools, and communities in that area. Now, what that executive order does is direct the Wisconsin Department of Ag, Trade, and Consumer Protection to enforce anti-price gouging measures on daily necessities and lodging. He says that aims to prevent people recovering from storms from facing high prices on essential goods and services. And as we get back into a Monday here, we have your greatest hits stacked high, and John Murphy leading the way right here on Greatest Hits 98.1.

I think it's Murph at Greatest Hits 98.1. Good morning and welcome to it. 67 degrees, high of 85, back to school, bucks and books. Thank you to our proud sponsors who are doing a great job. Amundsen's Appliance. When you buy appliances at Amundsen's in Eau Claire and Chippewa Falls, Rice Lake, and Hayward during the month of August, a portion of the proceeds will go to benefit kids in schools that are in need in Turtle Lake and Ladysmith and Altoona and the Northwood schools in Minong. Meanwhile, you can drop by Hy-Vee and drop off school supplies. And I was just over talking to Phil over there. They're taking them at their guest services counter there. They got the big bus out front from Student Transit. They're going to stuff that bus with all kinds of school supplies that you bring in. So drop by Hy-Vee. You can do it today. Thanks to many of our participating partners with Back to School Bucks and Bucks. 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

0: Temptations, My Girl on Greatest Hits 98.1, 67 degrees, high of 85. The new movie about Uke opening up at MyCon 7 Cinemas here at Eau Claire. And on the 14th, you can check all that out. The filmmakers were in town. They even dropped in to see The Express on Friday. So we are giving away tickets to Uke when we were having a little fun on Thursday night with the Express baseball action out at Carson Park, and it's playoff time now. So that's what's very exciting for the Express. And the Brewers are on fire as well. Another one of those 10th inning walk-off deals yesterday as they took down the Twins. It was 3-3 for most of the game, but then 4-3. They prevail yesterday. Dan will tell us more in a few minutes here on Greatest Hits 98.1. Derek Dolman with the 13 weather forecast. We'll have that coming up from WEAU 13. We'll have it in just a couple on Greatest Hits 98.1.
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10: Areas of locally dense fog are developing early this morning as temperatures cool near our dew points in the 60s, so you do want to exercise caution and remember to have those headlights on so that other vehicles can see you. As we head through the day, any morning clouds and fog will give way to sunshine through the afternoon, or high up to around 85. Tonight, partly cloudy with a small chance of a shower or thunderstorm late will cool it off to around 63. On 13 First Alert, meteorologist Derek Dolman.
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0: 67 Murphometer degrees, 710 Monday morning. Greatest Hits 98.1. Another week is underway here. Sting of the Police. Little song about Roxanne with Murph in the morning.

0: it's the end of the world as we know it. 717 Fairchild of Fun Days is coming. It's the last full weekend in August. It's Tall Tower territory. They even have a fun run that's all about the Tall Tower and much more. They got a big parade going on down there. 3 days of music, food, fireworks, family fun. You can enter to win some goodies from Fairchild Fun Days. You get some of the admission buttons and a whole lot more going on with all of that. You can enter to win that when you go to aroundthe715.com. 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That's up for grabs. So Rock Falls Raceway tickets. You can take in some great drag racing action just 8 miles south of Eau Claire. 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You could win that Arians Icon Onyx 52-inch mower from Union Trailer and Power Equipment. 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
2: Well, good morning. Here's what we're learning today. Coming out of our weekend, we plug into a new week with a gavel drop and a follow-up on a case that we've been following from the La Crosse County Court. Sentencing was ordered for Josie Dykeman. She was convicted in May of 2023 in the death of her boyfriend's six-year-old son, AJ. Jurors convicted the defendant on charges including first-degree reckless homicide, chronic neglect of a child resulting in death, and physical abuse of a child. Dykeman was sentenced recently to a term of 27 years in prison. Are you going to be too excited to sleep tonight? Because it's primary day tomorrow here in Wisconsin. Voters are on the Badger State. You'll be heading to polls tomorrow for our primary election. Now, arguably, the biggest item that you'll see on that ballot is who represents the Democratic side of the ticket in the race for governor. State Rep. Francesca Hong had a commanding lead in the Marquette University poll last month. Well, Milwaukee County Executive David Crowley recently received an endorsement from Governor Tony Evers. Those polls open tomorrow at 7, and we'll have details locally for you as well. There's a new sheriff in town, literally in Buffalo County, as Governor Tony Evers announced the appointment of Jake Lane to fill the vacancy left with the resignation of former Sheriff Michael Osmond. Lane is a 15-year veteran of the department and will fill the remainder of Osmond's term, which is set to expire January of 2027. And hey, it's another one of those Mondays where we say if you're not really in the mood to punch back in for work, maybe you could roll the dice instead of rock the clock.
3: There was no grand prize winner in Saturday night's drawing, so tonight's drawing stands at least $905 million. The cash value on that works out to about $392 million. I'm Tammy Trujillo.
2: And from a nice chunk of change to a hunk of burning love. Talk to me, Mark. Shake those hips.
4: It's Elvis Week 2026, and the festivities are in full swing at his iconic Graceland home. The 10-day festival celebrates Presley's life and music 49 years after his death. I'm Mark Mayfield.
2: Hey, Mark. Thank you. Thank you very much. What, not my best impersonation? We'll leave it up to the king.
5: Thank you very much.
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6: 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You're a beautiful audience. Thank you.
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0: 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They've got the Tall Tower Trot 9:30 on Saturday, August 29th. They got a car show on Sunday from 8 till 11:30, sponsored by the Marshfield Motor Speedway. They will have the Crafts Cuddly Critters Petting Zoo. They will. I like this one from the Friday, August 28th, from 6 to 7:30. Touch a truck. 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And especially for the kids, they love that kind of thing. They got the Grand Day Parade at noon on the 28th. And they're going to get the Zora Tin Lizzies down there as well. They got fireworks on a Saturday night. And great music there as well throughout the weekend. So you can take all of that in. They've got Margie Ann will be performing the Brianna Ray Band. That's taking place. And Jack Damage will be down there, too. It's Fairchild Fun Days. You can win some goodies from Fairchild Fun Days when you visit aroundthe715.com. 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

0: Will You Still Love Me? 7:38 with Murph here at Greatest Hits 98.1. Best summer ever continues, and we even extend it a little bit. We do into September. Well, we do, because there's more fun to be had in September coming up. Oktoberfest in Chippewa Falls. We'll have kegs and eggs once again with Midwest family Eau Claire. That's always a fun time. Right out at the fairgrounds. Kind of kick off the Friday morning festivities. There's the parade into the grounds. Bear Creek Band, who, by the way, will be tonight at Kickin' a Country out in Altoona with Office Cora from Wax 104.5. Kind of a preview of Bear Creek Band, because they're going to be out at Oktoberfest. One of the many bands that will be there. Six Figure Sunrise will be there, too. Rhythm Playboys and so many others. It is September 18th and 19th. I'll be out there for all the fun with you. Oktoberfest, 23rd big annual Oktoberfest in Chippewa Falls. It's going on in September. We're going to catch up with Morgan McCarthy in about 5 minutes here, find out what's going on around the 715. I will let you know we're at 67 now. Make that 68. 68 degrees and then 85 and partly cloudy for our high today. Another good-looking Monday.
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0: Murph in the Morning, 67 degrees. It's going to be jam-packed tonight, Carson Park. If I'm sitting near my deck tonight, I got a feeling I'm going to hear the action from Carson Park They won it last night against the Loggers in La Crosse. They take on the Loggers tonight. Braxton Buehr going for the Express Tommy Bridges. For the Loggers, it is home field advantage for the Eau Claire Express. They came back from 10 runs down on Saturday night's game. More than 2,300 folks were there at Carson Park for that game. And they were 10 runs down and came back to win it against Waterloo. And it's playoff time. And here come the Eau Claire Express. Carson Park going to be one busy spot tonight. 6:35 game time, playoff action with the red hot Eau Claire Express.
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0: 98.1 is back to school, Bucks and Books, with I-94, with 92.9 The X, Real Rock, with all of us here at Greatest Hits 98.1, with great partners like Maury's Automotive Group. 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They got the big bus over there, the student transit bus. They're going to fill that up with school supplies. Do you have a particular school supply that was like your favorite back in the day? I've got tons of highlighters. Mm-hmm. I know tons of sharp. I got tons of everything.
1: Yeah.
0: I'm loaded up on everything.
1: I was always excited when my mom would let us pick out like a fancy folder.
0: Oh, yeah.
1: Something that had a unicorn on it. My sister and I were big Lisa Frank fans back in the day. Also, puppies were a big commodity.
0: Do you remember the cartoon series? Maybe it might go back a little bit before you, but it was a girls rock and roll band, Josie and the Pussycats. Mm-hmm. And for some reason, I just was enamored with Josie and the Pussycats.
1: Well, Gem and the Holograms.
0: Oh, well, there you go. That was a little later. Yes. That was a little later. Yes. And so, yeah, when you'd get that really neat folder, mm-hmm. And that means so much to kids. So help out in any way that you can. Amundsen's, when you go to Amundsen's Appliance, this is a cool thing they're doing again. This is buy local, give local.
1: Yeah.
0: And what it is when you purchase an appliance, and maybe you need one for the cabin, or maybe your kids are going off and they're going to need something for the dorm room or the apartment.
1: Or you need a fridge in the garage.
0: Fridge in the garage, yes. Got to store that.
1: Beer fridge.
0: I was going to say iced down Kool-Aid. That's what you got to do. You got to store it somewhere. That's for sure. Well, go to Amundsen's in Eau Claire, Chippewa Falls, Rice Lake, or Hayward. Mm-hmm. When you buy an appliance, portion of the proceeds will then go to benefit kids in places like Turtle Lake Schools and Ladysmith.
1: Love it.
0: And Altoona and Minong Schools, nice. Up the Northwood Schools in the Minong area. So you can help out in a lot of different ways with Back to School Bucks and Books. 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If you were thinking of getting me highlighters, by the way, no need. I'm covered. I'm way covered.
1: You're the highlighter guy.
0: I am kind of good with highlighters probably until 2054, I'm thinking.
1: That's the graduation year.
0: I think so. Yeah, I think I'm in good shape there. We've got Aerosmith coming up. We've got CCR on the way. We got Morgan McCarthy right now with the latest. She's got her Gem and the Holograms folder out. Mm-hmm. She's got the latest from the 715 newsroom.
1: And the headlines that take us to the Cooley region, with a former school janitor from that area at the Christian School District now being charged. 22-year-old Davin Keeney is accused of engaging in sexual activity with a juvenile, with charges that include grooming of a child and also sexual assault of a child by a person who works or volunteers with children. In headlines that stretch the state, you likely remember that EF3 tornado that hit the Fox Cities not too long ago, with extensive damage in the Appleton area and beyond, not just

to schools and businesses, but to many homes in the area as well. And now Governor Evers has declared a period of economic disruption in those four counties, including Outagamie, Winnebago, Forest, and Vilas. What that does is directs DACAP, or the Wisconsin Department of Ag, Trade, and Consumer Protection, to enforce anti-price gouging measures on daily necessities and lodging. It says the protections aim to prevent residents that are recovering from storms from facing high prices on essential goods and services. And when it comes to tomorrow, warm up your fingers for your vote. It's the ballot box as we go back to it on primary day in Wisconsin. Voters, our polls will be open at this time tomorrow, as at 7 a.m., and then they'll close at 8 tomorrow night. Arguably, the biggest thing you'll see on that ballot is deciding who will then represent the Democratic side in the ticket for the race for governor. And we'll keep you posted on polling times and locations tomorrow as well on primary eve here. And you're waking up with John Murphy in the morning on Greatest Hits 98.1.

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16: After some early fog, hazy sunshine will take us through the rest of our Monday as afternoon highs climb slightly above average to the mid-80s. Going into tonight, partly cloudy, could see a shower or thunderstorm develop late, will cool down to around 63. Those chances will take us through tomorrow morning, a mix of clouds and sunshine back up to around 85, and then slightly cooler in the low 80s on Wednesday. I'm 13 First Alert meteorologist Derek Dahlman.
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Under, Kylie Minogue, The Locomotion, The Greatest Hits, 98.1. Speaking of Down Under, Keith Urban with a great show Saturday night at Ashley for the Arts in Arcadia. And bravo to Ashley for the Arts for all the great work they do and have done providing, well, now millions of dollars over the years to help out so many great nonprofit organizations, and especially the high school, middle school music programs and arts programs and all that they do. Congratulations to Bailey and Cole and Betsy, and well, the list goes on and on. All the great folks that make it happen with Ashley for the Arts. And thanks to our team. Tommy Shaw was down there for all kinds of fun on Friday, and Luke was there for Foghat, and there were I-94 with Boys Like Girls. And of course, we had Office Cora and Alex down there. They took a limo down to see Keith Urban. Indeed, and love the show. Loved it. Well, of course they did. Keith always puts on a great show. So Ashley for the Arts, another part of Best Summer Ever. Patrice Russian, Forgive Me Nots, on Greatest Hits 98.1. 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
1: Well, good morning. Here's what we're learning today. Coming out of our weekend, we plug into a new week with a gavel drop and a follow-up on a case that we've been following from the La Crosse County Court. Sentencing was ordered for Josie Dykeman. She was convicted in May of 2023 in the death of her boyfriend's six-year-old son, AJ. Jurors convicted the defendant on charges including first-degree reckless homicide, chronic neglect of a child resulting in death, and physical abuse of a child. Dykeman was sentenced recently to a term of 27 years in prison. Are you going to be too excited to sleep tonight? Because it's primary day tomorrow here in Wisconsin. Voters are on the Badger State. You'll be heading to polls tomorrow for our primary election. Now, arguably, the biggest item that you'll see on that ballot is who represents the Democratic side of the ticket in the race for governor. State Rep. Francesca Hong had a commanding lead in the Marquette University poll last month. Well, Milwaukee County Executive David Crowley recently received an endorsement from Governor Tony Evers. Those polls open tomorrow at 7, and we'll have details locally for you as well. There's a new sheriff in town, literally in Buffalo County, as Governor Tony Evers announced the appointment of Jake Lane to fill the vacancy left with the resignation of former Sheriff Michael Osmond. Lane is a 15-year veteran of the department and will fill the remainder of Osmond's term, which is set to expire January of 2027. And hey, it's another one of those Mondays where we say if you're not really in the mood to punch back in for work, maybe you could roll the dice instead of rock the clock.
2: There was no grand prize winner in Saturday night's drawing, so tonight's drawing stands at least $905 million. The cash value on that works out to about $392 million. I'm Tammy Trujillo.
1: And from a nice chunk of change to a hunk of burning love. Talk to me, Mark. Shake those hips.
3: It's Elvis Week 2026, and the festivities are in full swing at his iconic Graceland home. The 10-day festival celebrates Presley's life and music 49 years after his death. I'm Mark Mayfield.
1: Hey, Mark, thank you. Thank you very much. What, not my best impersonation? We'll leave it up to the king.
4: Thank you very much.
1: But then there's the real king if you grew up with Full House. Let's hear it, Uncle Jesse.
5: Thank you very much, ladies and gentlemen. You're a beautiful audience. Thank you.
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0: Greatest Hits 98.1. We're here. We're here in Altoona, and we're over there in Altoona at Rockin' on the River Outland on Wednesday night, 6:30. I'll be down there. There's food trucks. The dogs will be there. I love when the pooches come out. That's always a fun time to see the dogs down there, and they bring their peoples with them. Isn't that nice of them? The dogs bring their peoples to Rockin' on the River. We'll do it Wednesday night with Outland, 6:30, part of the best summer ever.
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0: Shannon, let the music play. 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Carson Park is going to be rocking tonight, and Justin Vernon probably won't even be there. No, it's baseball in a big way this time. It's playoff baseball with the Eau Claire Express. They had more than 2,300 fans out there Saturday night for that big comeback win over Waterloo. Now it is playoff time, and they're one up. They're one game up on the Loggers. Let's see how they do against the Loggers tonight. 6:35 game time. Tickets, while they last available, at the gates, of course, as well. But you might want to check into the depot a little earlier today to find out what's going on with the ticket action. That's all happening Carson Park tonight, 6:35. You think the place is going to be just a touch noisy? You think?
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Mars, Rhythm of the Night, your back-to-school box station, among a couple others, too. I-94 helps out a lot, thanks to Real Rock 92.9, The X, and, of course, Greatest Hits 98.1. And we've got great partners, awesome partners. Hy-Vee, that's where you can drop off school supplies of all types. And they got school supplies right there, too, if you want to pick some up there. But you can drop some off over there, whether it is new and gently used books for kids of all ages, from preschool, right through kindergarten, through elementary school, into the middle school and high school. Certainly that. You could drop those off. Backpacks are welcome. If you've got new glue sticks and crayons and pens and pencils and notebooks and folders and

0: rulers and calculators and all that. It is all very much needed by kids throughout the 715 here. 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We're going to have some special celebrations at Hy-Vee and at our friends at Maury's Auto Group. We're going to be doing that a little later on in the month of August here. It's back to school bucks and books back again. 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St. Croix Casinos, Northwestern Bank, Window Depot of Northwestern Wisconsin, Tommy's Express Car Wash, Red Oak Exteriors, Amundsen's Appliance, Maury's Auto Group, Hy-Vee, and Student Transit all coming together to make it possible. Back to school bucks and books. Morgan, what's going on in the 715 on this Monday?
1: Well, good morning. Here's what we're learning today. Coming out of our weekend, we plug into a new week with a gavel drop and a follow-up on a case that we've been following from the La Crosse County Court. Sentencing was ordered for Josie Dykeman. She was convicted in May of 2023 in the death of her boyfriend's six-year-old son, AJ. Jurors convicted the defendant on charges including first-degree reckless homicide, chronic neglect of a child resulting in death, and physical abuse of a child. Dykeman was sentenced recently to a term of 27 years in prison. Are you going to be too excited to sleep tonight? Because it's primary day tomorrow here in Wisconsin. Voters around the Badger State, you'll be heading to polls tomorrow for our primary election. Now, arguably, the biggest item that you'll see on that ballot is who represents the Democratic side of the ticket in the race for governor. State Rep. Francesca Hong had a commanding lead in the Marquette University poll last month. Well, Milwaukee County Executive David Crowley recently received an endorsement from Governor Tony Evers. Those polls open tomorrow at 7, and we'll have details locally for you as well. There's a new sheriff in town, literally in Buffalo County, as Governor Tony Evers announced the appointment of Jake Lane to fill the vacancy left with the resignation of former Sheriff Michael Osmond. Lane is a 15-year veteran of the department and will fill the remainder of Osmond's term, which is set to expire January of 2027. And hey, it's another one of those Mondays where we say if you're not really in the mood to punch back in for work, maybe you could roll the dice and instead of rock the clock.
2: There was no grand prize winner in Saturday night's drawing, so tonight's drawing stands at least $905 million. The cash value on that works out to about $392 million. I'm Tammy Trujillo.
1: And from a nice chunk of change to a hunk of burning love. Talk to me, Mark. Shake those hips.
3: It's Elvis Week 2026, and the festivities are in full swing at his iconic Graceland home. The 10-day festival celebrates Presley's life and music 49 years after his death. I'm Mark Mayfield.
1: Hey, Mark, thank you. Thank you very much. What, not my best impersonation? We'll leave it up to the king.
4: Thank you very much.
1: But then there's the real king if you grew up with Full House. Let's hear it, Uncle Jesse.
5: Thank you very much, ladies and gentlemen. You're a beautiful audience. Thank you.
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9: After some early fog, hazy sunshine will take us through the rest of our Monday as afternoon highs climb slightly above average to the mid-80s. Going into tonight, partly cloudy, could see a shower or thunderstorm develop late, will cool down to around 63. Those chances will take us through tomorrow morning, a mix of clouds and sunshine back up to around 85, and then slightly cooler in the low 80s on Wednesday. I'm 13 First Alert meteorologist Derek Dahlman.
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Greatest Hits 98.1. Elton John there. My name is Kirk Anthony. We are back at it, back in the saddle, back in the thick of it. Any other back at the phrases you can think of, just insert there. I would appreciate it. And enjoy this one from Prince.

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Greatest Hits 98.1. This song was the very last song that Tom Petty and the Heartbreakers performed in concert. It was the final parts of their encore on September 25th, and then a week later, Tom Petty died.

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A big thank you to those of you who made the trek to Arcadia. Ashley for the Art Soft Fog Hat and the Gene Simmons Band. Oh, and a guy named Keith Urban as well. 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It's Greatest Hits 98.1.

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8: Hazy sunshine can be expected through the rest of our Monday as temperatures climb slightly above average to the mid-80s. For tonight, partly cloudy. You could see a shower or thunderstorm developing late. We'll cool off to around 63. That chance will take us through tomorrow morning. From there, some sunshine into the afternoon, back up to around 85 degrees with another morning chance of showers and storms on Wednesday, highs in the low 80s. On 13 First Alert, meteorologist Derek Dahlman.
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Greatest Hits 98.1. That was the last top 10 hits for the Whispers. It reached number 7 back in 1987. Here's the Police.

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So Phil Collins could have gone anywhere with that song. He chose it. Just be patient. 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
10: Hazy sunshine can be expected through the rest of our Monday as temperatures climb slightly above average to the mid-80s. For tonight, partly cloudy. You could see a shower or thunderstorm developing late. We'll cool off to around 63. That chance will take us through tomorrow morning. From there, some sunshine into the afternoon, back up to around 85 degrees with another morning chance of showers and storms on Wednesday, highs in the low 80s. On 13 First Alert, meteorologist Derek Dahlman.
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It is going on. You can drop off those new, gently used school supplies, backpacks, all of the above right there at the big yellow bus at Hy-Vee in Eau Claire. 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

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This next song, if you've thought to yourself, hey, that kind of sounds like Michael Jackson singing backup, it is. Rockwell has the main part.

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Greatest Hits 98.1. The Elder States People of Music, they are making an appearance. 85-year-old Dionne Warwick just released a brand new album last Friday. 82-year-old Carly Simon going to release one this Friday. It's called Comes in Waves. Apparently it does. It's Greatest Hits 98.1.

It is time once again for your number one at noon here on Greatest Hits 98.1. This band called your number one at noon so weird and unusual that they had to record it. And a little bit of music history as well. There was a distribution rights dispute. So two labels, record labels here in the United States, use the exact same master copy. And it is the only single to simultaneously reach the number one spot for two different record companies here in the United States. Originally put out by the Wild Ones, that is a band that went absolutely nowhere. And then the Trogs got their hand on it. It is a two-week number one in July and August of 1966. Wild Thing, your number one at noon on Greatest Hits 98.3.

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But I wanna know for sure. So come on, hold me tight.

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But I wanna know for sure. So come on and hold me tight. You move me.

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11: Hazy sunshine can be expected through the rest of our Monday as temperatures climb slightly above average to the mid-80s. For tonight, partly cloudy. You could see a shower or thunderstorm developing late. We'll cool off to around 63. That chance will take us through tomorrow morning. From there, some sunshine into the afternoon, back up to around 85 degrees with another morning chance of showers and storms on Wednesday, highs in the low 80s. On 13 First Alert, meteorologist Derek Dahlman.
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Greatest Hits 98.1. A little bit of my childhood died over the weekend. His name was Ben Jones. You might know him as Cooter on The Dukes of Hazzard. Yes, Cooter has died. Also, Don Nelson, former coach of the Milwaukee Bucks and Dallas Mavericks in the NBA, both died over the weekend.

Greatest Hits 98.1. It is happening once again this Wednesday in Altoona's River Prairie Park. Rockin' on the River. Outland is scheduled to take the stage right around 6:30. Get there early. You'll definitely be battling for seats the closer you get to showtime. Plenty of food trucks on site as well. Here's the Eagles.

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There's something about that style of music that I really enjoy, kind of a rockabilly thing, you know, in moderation, like anything. 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They had a nice string of hits back in the 1980s. Stray Cats. 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
4: Hazy sunshine can be expected through the rest of our Monday as temperatures climb slightly above average to the mid-80s. For tonight, partly cloudy. You could see a shower or thunderstorm developing late. We'll cool off to around 63. That chance will take us through tomorrow morning. From there, some sunshine into the afternoon, back up to around 85 degrees with another morning chance of showers and storms on Wednesday, highs in the low 80s. On 13 First Alert, meteorologist Derek Dahlman.
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If the lead singer in this one sounds a little familiar, he had a string of hits in the 80s and 90s. Dan Hartman is singing lead vocals for the Edgar Winter Group. 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

Greatest Hits 98.1. Luke is coming in at the top of the hour to get you through your Monday afternoon. Lots of music lined up. We'll be hearing from Chicago, the Eagles, maybe some Tom Petty and the Heartbreakers as well. We'll have to wait and see on that. It's Bruce Hornsby in the Range right now.

Greatest Hits, 98.1 with John Murphy in the morning. Good afternoon. Luke Anthony, Call Me. I mean, that's the song. You can call here in the studio, but yeah.

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8: Hazy sunshine can be expected through the rest of our Monday as temperatures climb slightly above average to the mid-80s. For tonight, partly cloudy, you could see a shower or thunderstorm developing late. We'll cool off to around 63. That chance will take us through tomorrow morning. From there, some sunshine into the afternoon, back up to around 85 degrees with another morning chance of showers and storms on Wednesday, highs in the low 80s. I'm 13 First Alert meteorologist Derek Dahlman.
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Spiky Blondes back to back. 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

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Carly Simon has a new album coming out on Friday. We're going to play a song from that new album this Wednesday on the latest from the greatest. You too have a new album coming out later this year. 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

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We got a request for this week's edition of the Movie Tune of the Week. Someone had a request. 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

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Maybe you haven't heard since the 80s. John Parr and St. Elmo's Fire.

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8: Hazy sunshine can be expected through the rest of our Monday as temperatures climb slightly above average to the mid-80s. For tonight, partly cloudy, you could see a shower or thunderstorm developing late. We'll cool off to around 63. That chance will take us through tomorrow morning. From there, some sunshine into the afternoon, back up to around 85 degrees with another morning chance of showers and storms on Wednesday, highs in the low 80s. On 13 First Alert, meteorologist Derek Dahlman.
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greatest hits, 98.1. I'm Luke Anthony. A shout out is in order for my high school classmates. We had our high school class reunion this past Saturday night at Pine Meadow. A lot of fun. Nice, really nice evening for a class reunion. Stuck with you now. Huey Lewis and

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I was driving around earlier today, saw the student transit bus outside of Hy-Vee. 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

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Here's Foreigner.

0: It's 98.1 with John Murphy in the morning. Culture Club, Karma, Chameleon on the way. 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
1: Good afternoon. Here's what's trending now. From Mother Nature, rounds of severe storms are set to bear down on millions across the Midwest and Great Lakes this week. Meanwhile, on the West Coast, thousands of Spokane, Washington residents are being allowed back into their homes after destructive wildfires. Across the Union, Verizon customers once again have service after vandals cut fiber cables. Joe Biden's cancer has spread. NBC's Julie Surskin reported that the former president's son Hunter Biden provided an update during an interview at the BBC.
2: Medical experts say this is not good news for Biden's prognosis, though it's not clear where exactly his cancer spread. Prostate cancer can infect the bones and spread to the pelvis, brain, and liver.
1: 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Is the hottest place for home shoppers right now. In our own home, sweet home, we hit headlines to bring us closer to it with Wisconsin voters preparing for our primary election tomorrow. Buffalo County has a new sheriff. PETA wants an investigation into UW-Madison's monkeys and the first ever travel expo on PAX in Eau Claire. You can find full details on the travel expo coming up this Wednesday when you make your stop at 715newsroom.com. I'm Morgan McCarthy.
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Pseudo Echo, just after 9 o'clock, got Amy Grant covering a hit song from 10cc. 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

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Outland is performing. Looking like a good weather night for rocking on the river, 6:30 Wednesday evening. 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
9: Hazy sunshine can be expected through the rest of our Monday as temperatures climb slightly above average to the mid-80s. For tonight, partly cloudy. You could see a shower or thunderstorm developing late. We'll cool off to around 63. That chance will take us through tomorrow morning. From there, some sunshine into the afternoon, back up to around 85 degrees with another morning chance of showers and storms on Wednesday, highs in the low 80s. On 13 First Alert, meteorologist Derek Dahlman.
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Greatest Hits, 98.1. Luke Anthony. So, remember always noticing on the Breakfast in America cover, not so much the front cover. That is an iconic album cover, mind you. But it was always the back that stood out to me, seeing like the toast and eggs and cornflakes, coffee and everything on there. The band members sitting at the table. From that album, here is the logical song.

Greatest Hits 98.1 News Now about movies, TV, and streaming. As you may know, Mariska Hargitay is going to host the Emmys on September 14th on NBC. So, to mark the occasion of her hosting the show, NBC is going to have a Law & Order SVU marathon of sorts on September 10th with three episodes for which she either won or was nominated for an Emmy. So this will air again on Thursday, September 10th. It will be an Emmy-nominated episode from 2004, an Emmy-winning episode from 2005, and an Emmy-nominated episode from 2008, all airing from 7 to 10 p.m. on NBC on September 10th. WEAU 13 News. Locally celebrate Mariska Hargitay hosting the Emmys on September 14th. Here's Cutting Crew and Greatest Hits 98.1.

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0: Greatest Hits 98.1 with John Murphy in the morning. Lionel Richie and you are on the way. A song about circus life.
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0: song about circus life, if you will. It's part of the lyrics to Faithfully by Journey. 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
1: Good afternoon. Here's what's trending now. From Mother Nature, rounds of severe storms are set to bear down on millions across the Midwest and Great Lakes this week. Meanwhile, on the West Coast, thousands of Spokane, Washington residents are being allowed back into their homes after destructive wildfires. Across the Union, Verizon customers once again have service after vandals cut fiber cables. Joe Biden's cancer has spread. NBC's Julie Erskine reported that the former president's son, Hunter Biden, provided an update during an interview at the BBC.
2: Medical experts say this is not good news for Biden's prognosis, though it's not clear where exactly his cancer spread. Prostate cancer can infect the bones and spread to the pelvis, brain, and liver.
1: 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In our own home sweet home, we hit headlines that bring us closer to it with Wisconsin voters preparing for our primary election tomorrow. Buffalo County has a new sheriff. PETA wants an investigation into UW-Madison's monkeys and the first ever travel expo on PAX in Eau Claire. You can find full details on the travel expo coming up this Wednesday when you make your stop at 715newsroom.com. I'm Morgan McCarthy.
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I'm Luke Anthony, two of my favorite acts back-to-back. Not the Beatles entirely, but Paul McCartney, that counts. And then Duran Duran. Loving these two songs. Back-to-back, Band on the Run, and now Rio.

greatest hits, 98.1 KC and the Sunshine Band. Smoky sun is what we have now. Doesn't look like this smoke will get down to the ground, though. Causing the sunlight to be a little orange. 13 First Alert weather's coming soon. Now Def Leppard and

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12: Hazy sunshine can be expected through the rest of our Monday as temperatures climb slightly above average to the mid-80s. For tonight, partly cloudy. You could see a shower or thunderstorm developing late. We'll cool off to around 63. That chance will take us through tomorrow morning. From there, some sunshine into the afternoon, back up to around 85 degrees with another morning chance of showers and storms on Wednesday, highs in the low 80s. On 13 First Alert, meteorologist Derek Dahlman.
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Greatest Hits 98.1. Tonight, and not that long from now, I would encourage you to go to Carson Park. Watch the Express in the playoffs. They're in a best-of-three series against La Crosse to open the Northwoods League playoffs. And they won last night in La Crosse. They play tonight at Carson Park. If La Crosse wins, they'll have a Game 3 also at Carson Park tomorrow. But tonight, they might be able to move on. 6:35 game time. Carson Park tonight. The Express in the playoffs against the Loggers. Here's America on Greatest Hits 98.1.

Greatest Hits 98.1. I'm Luke Anthony. So I had my high school class reunion over the weekend. My high school class from Memorial High School. So I was talking to my best friend from school. We got on the topic of at the reunion about the favorite music in your life, which usually is the music you listened to as a teenager. So of course we're thinking about what was popular when we were teenagers, when we were in like high school and such. I have noticed of late current teenagers, so they're setting their favorite music for the rest of their lives. A lot of them, it's not necessarily the most current acts. A lot of times, if I come across like a high school class will come tour the radio station, I'll say Fleetwood Mac is their favorite right now, today in 2026. Well, here they are. Go your own way.

Greatest Hits 98.1 on the next latest from the greatest, new Carly Simon. She is releasing a new album on Friday. First one in a long time. A song from that album Wednesday night, just after 9.

0: day out, we play songs to brighten up your day, including the greatest songs with the word day in the title. 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

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Outland's performing at the next Rockin' on the River. 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
2: Hazy sunshine can be expected through the rest of our Monday as temperatures climb slightly above average to the mid-80s. For tonight, partly cloudy. You could see a shower or thunderstorm developing late. We'll cool off to around 63. That chance will take us through tomorrow morning. From there, some sunshine into the afternoon, back up to around 85 degrees with another morning chance of showers and storms on Wednesday, highs in the low 80s. I'm 13 First Alert meteorologist Derek Dahlman.

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Dexy's Midnight Runners have a new album coming. Still around, still putting out new music. New album from them. It's coming September.

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Later on tonight, we have the 80s at 8 Deep Track. Tonight, it is a song from The Who from the 1980s. Maybe you haven't heard since then. Right now, Whitney.

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